the minute I came here, just getting out of the plane, landing in Ibiza, I knew this was my place forever. I don't know, I even the smell, I adore. I felt this is my home. My name is Rosetta Montenegro. I was born in Venezuela, but I live many parts of the planet, so I got to meet so many people. Everyone came to see me in Ibiza during those days, and now still. I work in Pacha, I work in Ku, I work in Amnesia, I work in all over the places here. Imagine Ibiza in the 72 used to live with the Payeses, and they were really nice people, you know. They didn't get impressed about our outfits that were really freak, you know. I mean, we were freak. We used to get whatever, a bottle of Coke, we cut it and we make two things for a bra, you know. It was really funny, the fantasy that all the people used to have at that time. At least in that time.

stuff there. 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No, it was easy going. You know, we used to go to the disco without barefoot, in bathing suits, with a pareo, and sometimes people naked, full of colors and things, you know, but flowers all over. And,

0: 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I don't know. I'm not sure about anything. Reality is not the same for everybody. So we use the words in a way like if it is an absolute truth, if that don't exist. That makes the thing more complicated.
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denim sweater, just like you always do. 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

0: Just what is it that you want to do?
1: Well, we want to be free. We want to be free to do what we want to do. And we want to get loaded. And we want to have a good time. And that's what we're going to do.
2: Well, wait, baby, let's go.
1: We're going to have a good time. We're going to have a party.

0: Just what is it that you want to do?
1: We want to get loaded, and we want to have a good time.
2: Mm-hmm.

We're burning rubber down the 95. Laughing, steering, gripping on your thigh. With those puppy eyes, you say, don't you feel alive?

Black is tired. Black would like to make a statement. Black is tired. Black's eyes are vacant. Black's arms are leaden. Black's tongue cannot taste shit. Black's stomach cannot compress death. And Black would like to state that Black is not a beast of myth, to be slain in a fable, recounted on top of a round table, surrounded by blue-collared brave men. And Black has demands. Black demands baton-proof bones and bullet-resistant skin. Black thinks no person this trigger nervous deserves a gun, much less a badge. And Black knows one day its arms will be up, its lips pinned, but its shadow will be reaching for something that isn't there, and that'll be enough. Black says keep your 40 acres, just let Black reach for the end of the street. Let Black reach for the last few sweets. Just let Black reach into Black's own car. Let Black reach into Black's own lungs. Black doesn't want his young ones seeing their fathers dead on YouTube. Pausing halfway through clips just to keep them alive. Black says it's always been like this. It's you who's late to woke. And Black has seen your grin. Your grin is a cutlass flag. And Black's hands are bleeding from gripping the knife edge you offered on your side of the handshake. Go write your thoughts and prayers on a piece of paper. Fling it at the moon. See what that will do. You call for calm. You call for peace like sacrifices on mountain peaks. He doesn't end up a lava, but he climbed at the top on a knee instead of lava. Black is angry now. Black's in pain. And Black's snare is a firefly dancing with grief. A chorus word trapped in a bracket. A sentence too intense for one full stop. Black says that you don't understand. Black says that you cannot compare. Black says that pain is too pepper. Black says that you cannot digest. Black says how can you relate? Lips of this fool, and this Black praise is dance, this Black sorrow is dance, this Black praise is dance, this Black struggle is dance, and this Black pain is dance.

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1: Yeah.
0: To you, me.
1: Yeah. You turn out my
0: headphones. And everyone else will leave.
1: Yeah.
0: Supposedly die. It's a message around the red loop.
1: This music go.

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You sitting there waiting for the world to come to you. You gotta go get this shit, baby. Sun shining, breeze and shit. 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Yeah, yeah. How does it get?

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The plan is done talking, things are turning around against you and me, him and her. Against you and me, him and her. Against you and me, him and her. Against you and me, him and her. Against you and me, him and her.

Y'all gotta keep the funk alive. Because only in spirit we keep the funk alive.

down, down, down, down, down, down, down, down, down, down, down, down, down, down, down, down, down, down, down, down, down, down, down, down, down, down, down, down, down, down, down, down, down, down, down, down, down, down, down, down, down, down, down, down, down, down, down, down, down, down, down, down, down, down, down, down, down, down, down, down, down, down, down, down, down, down, down, down, down, down, down, down, down, down, down, down, down, down, down, down, down, down, down, down, down, down, down, down, down, down, down, down, down, down, down, down, down, down, down, down, down, down, down, down, down, down, down, down, down, down, down, down, down, down, down, down, down, down, down, down, down, down, down, down, down, down, down, down, down, down, down, down, down, down, down, down, down, down, down, down, down, down, down, down, down, down, down, down, down, down, down, down, down, down, down, down, down, down, down, down, down, down, down, down, down, down, down, down, down, down, down, down, down, down, down, down, down, down, down, down, down, down, down, down, down, down, down, down, down,

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What do I need to say? 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

0: that sound?
1: I have given it much thought. It seems disaster must come. At best, only postponed. Shaolin Kung Fu, to survive, must now be taught to more young men. We must expand, get more pupils, so that the knowledge will spread.

vision and old spirit. 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Seven conditions and seven seals unleashes the silence. Then the seven horns played near the altar.

angels tank tip. 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Getting high on fumes, can I float up? This must be the rapture. 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God thanked it. 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

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I can see body, I can feel a difference. 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Satellite business, I was in space. Communication with the energy, for forgiveness. Communication with

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1: Moonlight
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1: Truth. What I have to give to you.
0: Love
1: is so for real.
0: A strong, real feeling.
1: There have been other nights
2: that'll last forever.
1: When the moon
2: and
1: was
2: ever.
1: Bright.
0: Right on.
1: But the night I'm speaking about tonight.

Welcome to Roger Moore at 50. I'm DJ Michael Lonsdale. You're listening to the Weird World Music Program here on Radio Campus Montpellier 102.2 FM. It is March 11th and the show is on at 6 o'clock in the evening. Not every Wednesday, but every other Wednesday. Thanks to Lily for the help with this show. If you're feeling it, do go check out Roger Moore at 50 on Facebook, as well as on the Radio Campus Montpellier website. This incredible piece of acid techno is called Robot Wars Symphony Part 3, Psycho Candies. Psycho Candies from Air Liquide. Before this one, it was the Moody Boys. I love that name. That song, which you heard, you know, had this really great dance sound, obviously, but also, you know, very prominently featured African rhythms, is called Destination Africa. That makes sense. And as I said, it is from the Moody Boys. Before that one, I started the show with Nav Katz. So from Japan, quite eclectic as far as countries go so far on the program today. And that song was called Nobody Home. That was the ultramarine mix, really nice and chilly to start off the show. Next up is a song called, well, I'm not going to tell you the name quite yet, but it's from The Midnight Shift. I think you'll recognize the name. I'll leave that as a surprise. It's the vocal ambience mix, and this next song goes out to Leia. Thank you for all of that California dreaming we did together 9 years ago. This next one is for you.

Journey to the Dark Side. This one's from Afi Yusuf. You're listening to Roger Mort 50. I'm DJ Michael Lonsdale. It's March 11th. Enjoy this one.

prior to this lovely spacey techno music that you hear, it was Lisa B, notably remixed by Danny Rampling. I got on a Danny Rampling kick the past few days. And I think it was probably because I found that remix that he did of Miranda Sexgarden that I played at the top of the show last week. This led me to a lot of different remixes and songs that, you know, he produced, and I found this one from Lisa B called Glam. It's sort of standard fare Euro house music, which would be otherwise forgettable, but I feel like Rampling makes it special. Before that one, it was Black Science Orchestra. Where Were You? And that was the UR2 mix. Prior to that, it was Blake Baxter. You might recall about 10 minutes ago, the very stripped down house music with the young man singing. That's Blake. When a thought becomes you, I mean, it reminds me of Hieroglyphic Being, you know, 2010s, 2020s house music. Perhaps he was influenced by Blake. Prior to that, it was The Midnight Shift. California Dreaming, you guessed the name of the song, and as I said earlier, that one goes out to Leia. That was the vocal ambience mix. Wow. Affy is cooking. Go have a smell. You're listening to Roger Moore at 50. I'm DJ Michael Lonsdale. Do go check out this program on Facebook and on the Radio Campus Montpellier website. Next up is The Cinema Show, like every Wednesday at 7 o'clock.

That's going to be all for me tonight. You've been listening to Roger Moore at 50. I'm DJ Michael Lonsdale. This one is called Feel Me Now. It's the original mix, and it is from Yum Yum featuring Snow Baby, Clear Trance. Prior to this one, another piece of trance music, this one, the one before was from The Brothers Testas. That song is called Hot Spice Wasabi Root Mix.

getting very foodly here. And yeah, just more trance there. That was Acid Trance. And prior to that, as I mentioned earlier, it was Afi Yusuf, which is a Roger Moore 50 favorite here, Journey to the Dark Side, featuring Terry Francis from back in 1999. Have a lovely night in Montpellier. Enjoy the cinema show next. This has been Roger Moore at 50. Feel me now. And I'll see you next time on Roger Moore at 50.

0: two bags of street is the same price as an hour of therapist. 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

with my ex-girl. 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Here's a number.

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Here's a number. 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I broke up with my ex-girl. 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

marvelous fulfillment a man like me can have. 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